know if I don't find a fix. 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It'll be the same tomorrow if I don't find a fix. 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

Hello, good evening, and welcome to Generalisation for August. It's sweltering out there and in here in the 1BTN studio. So there you go, welcome. I'm going to be with you for the next 2 hours. That was Pacific 707 by Cruzic, something I found on Bandcamp. And this is Kyle Kidd and TMS.

We had Kyle Kidd and TMS. That's from his LP Soothsayer, which is really, really very good. But I would say that. Followed that with New Mexican Stargazers, and that was Motel Room Thunder. I think I just wanted to hear Rain, so maybe that's why I played that. Then Saucy Lady and Yuki featuring Shira Schwartz, and a cover version of Hey DJ by the world's famous Supreme Team. And that record that just played then was Uncle, If We Don't Make It, and that was The Reflex, who has revisioned that. I know revisioned isn't a word, but there you go. Right, we continue. This is Museum of Love and Ridiculous Body.

Hello. Oh, sorry about that. Hello. My name's Damien Harris. You're listening to Generalisation Radio Show. And that record finished a lot quicker than I thought, as you can probably tell. That caught me out a bit. Apologies. It was going quite well. I was mixing sort of all right. Anyway, so quite a long section there. It started with Museum of Love, Ridiculous Body, and that was the Each Other remix of that, and that is forthcoming on Skint. Followed that with Confidence Man and Holiday, and that was the Errol Alkan Fantastic remix. That's not the name of it, but I just really like it. After that, Lunar Disco, Sex, Drugs, Money and Lies. And that was the Nikone remix on Suck My Disco. Followed that with Stronger Love, which is an old bootleg that I've just managed to get my hands on. I think it's by Swayzak. I'm fairly sure it's by Swayzak. Then we had Mim Solomain and a track called Un Oweza. Rich D, that was the track I think you were talking about. So it's Mim Solomain, which is Maurice Fulton producing. There's a new album, as always, it's amazing. So very worth checking that out. And then that record that very rudely finished so quickly was Gwen Brucke and Bruck Sensation, which you can find on the Is It Bruck Bandcamp site. There's a lot of good stuff on there, really worth checking out, as they say. Okay, this is Rhinesand.

Okay, Midfield General here, Generalisation Radio Show, coming to the end. Got another 20 minutes or so to go. Right, this little section. Started off with Rhinesand, Fakiyomo, Lamour. Sorry, I'm sure that's meant to sound a lot more beautiful than it did there. That was the Scorpio Twins remix of that record I just said very badly. Followed that with Lanoir, new from him on Citizens of Vice, always good. That was Raining On. And then Natalie Duchesne, Prayer, and that was the Yuxek remix of that. And that track just finished was We Are The Law from Roisin Murphy's LP of last year. And that was the Crooked Man rework of it. So there you go. Thanks very much to guest 2337, who is enjoying the music. I'm very glad. Right. So I discovered this record. I've had this record for a long time. I never knew there was an instrumental of it. This is very dull. But this is the BB and Band. It's an old Italo record that I really love. And I just found a new sort of good quality version of it on the Goody Music website, if you fancy taking a look. So I'm just going to play it and stop waffling.

Okay, it's time for me to say cheerio. Intermission crew are here. Don't know if you can hear that rowdiness in the background. They will be with you for the next 2 hours. Yes, stay tuned. Right, just a couple of records to go over. BB and Band All Night Long, and then followed that with new one from Greg Foat and Psychosynthesis, and that is Psychosynthesis Part 1 on Foundation Music. Rather good. And then that very beautiful piece of music there was Isa Gordon, and the track was called Joanna Piccolo, which is also a good title as well as a good piece of music, and that is on Optimo. It's For You Only, the album is called, and it's really, really good. But I think I always say that. Okay, you might sense that I'm waffling because I've got 3:44 track to play, and there's just over 4 minutes to go. So there you go. I hope everyone's staying hydrated. Stay tuned for next month, which is going to be the last ever generalisation radio show. But don't fear, because new exciting things are happening. Yes, I'll tell you all about it then. Leave with a bit of intrigue. I'm going to stop waffling. I'm going to play this. This is Carwyn Ellis and Rio 18 and Freedom of Movement. Have a good evening. Bye.

Good evening, this is the Intermission Show. I'm on BTN. Thanks, Damien, for the last half hour. Sorry for doing a bit of a CD player foobar. Totally my mistake. So, I won't tell you my name. This is the Intermission Show. This one is Domi JD Beck Moon featuring Herbie Hancock. Vocals, probably keys. And I'm going to next play you Dylan Moon, Deep Time. This is one BCN, Intermission Show, and I am Matthew Balaam.

That last one was the Stuart Price produced Jesse Ware, Free Yourself. Great little disco throwback, that one. And before that, I played Jiaozu The Shining featuring Victoria Lucas. It was the Org Electronic remix of Cold Sweat. And this one is Sim Fossil, Baseline Traffic. This is 1BTN. It's the intermission show, and I'm Matthew Bainham. Going to play a couple more, and then Clara's going to be playing half an hour after me. Stay tuned.

Okay, I'm going to step back after this tune. The last one was Perfume, a long-time favourite J-pop band of mine. Been going 15, 20 years now, called Android And. That's on their latest album. And this one is New Air Pigments with Closer. This is Intermission Show 1BTN. Clara coming up next.

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Big thanks to Matthew for the past half hour. Hope you're all feeling cool on this Friday night. You're listening to The Intermission Show, 1BTM with Clara. This is Ewan from Lauer, fresh out the kitchen today on Running Back.

Brilliant track, latest one from Massimiliano Pagliari on Permanent Vacation Snacks. Looking forward to the new album from him. Next up, recent one from Theo Kotis on Your Mind. Very much looking forward to seeing him at Pikes in just over a week. You're listening to this Mission Show on 1BTN. Hope you're all staying cool.

Shout out to Ferg. I always know you like a bit of Theo Kotis. Yeah, you can do no wrong at the moment. And that's on your mind from the same titled EP of Permanent Vacation. Big shout out to Aggie as well. Lots of hugs to you from Theo and Ibiza. Recent one coming up, Lawrence Road, Lenoir. You listen to The Emission Show on 1BTN. Here with you till 10 p.m. Matthew taking over in about 10 minutes. Stay locked.

Yeah, it's two tunes to the Intermission Show on 1BTN. I'm Matthew Bayon. The last one was Austin Atto and Niles Mason with Linger. And this one is Meet Every Situation Head On, Jack Master Tab Mix by MESH.

This one is a quite new take on the old bleep sound from the early 90s. This is Mike Ash with Robotic. Before that, it was a track from the early 90s, maybe late 80s, Code Red, Dreams Forever. It's the Division Show 1BTN. I'm Matthew Baylor.

lovely tune you're listening to right now, Slice of Deepness. It's Fabrizio Pittore, Lyle, Vince Watson, Reshape. So tune to the mission on 1BTN. I'm Matthew Balaam here for about another 10-15 minutes, and then Clara's going to be the last half hour of the show, so stay tuned, keep it locked.

Okay, the previous one was Jimmy Batt's Final Boss. And this one is Fantastic Man, All Together. And this is my last one, and I'm going to hand over to Clara for this month's show on, for intermission on 1BTN. 101.4 FM, DAB, and online around the world.

you thought I was gone, but I'm back. Just very quickly, I've got to send a shout out to my listeners, Marnie, Amy, Matt and Sophie. Thanks for tuning in. Glad you're enjoying the show. Hope you're having a good night.

taking the beat up for the last 15 minutes of the intermission show 1BTN before Love Is The Message takeover. That was a few of the tracks that went down really well at the 1BTN party at Rialto last week. Now this is a bit of a classic, Manuel Sarte, Kwa, the Heinrich Schwartz remix. Stay locked to 1BTN.

Last one for me. Not quite sure where the time's gone. Thank you so much to the intermission show on BTN. That was Whitey, Chromeo, Me and My Man. This went down really well at the 1BTN Pride Party. Chili for Your Love, the Andy Blake remix. Handing over to Love is the Message. Have a fantastic weekend and stay cool.

0: Big thank you to the intermission crew. Clara, Matthew. Theo. Yeah. And now.
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4: 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I'll be here for the next 2 hours with some sunny, soulful sounds, including Jimmy Tenor, Sholto, The Circling Sun, Reservoir, Yaya, War Child, Space Grapes and J. Criv, and loads more amazing new music. I hope you enjoy the selections.

Beautiful. That was the latest 12-inch release from Mud, Paul Mud that is, on Claremont Records. The track was called Mahalo. It's a limited edition of 300, so get it while you can. And this one keeps them coming. Another fantastic new release from Sholto. This time the collaboration's with Finn Rees. I'm playing the B-side Bluebell, but the A-side Love in Memory is equally beautiful.

And here's another prolific artist, Jimmy Tanner. He's been busy. He's put out 4 albums this year. I'm looking forward to seeing him again, this time at We Out Here. So this is the title track, July Blue Skies, from his new album. It's not July anymore, but never mind.

From their amazing brand new album, Orbit, this is The Circle in Sun. There's so many fantastic tracks on this album, it's really hard to choose which ones to play. So I'm going to play the first two tracks on side one. The first is Constellation and the second is Metsu. There's a really great interview on fellow 1BTM bandmates Capsule Records show with the A&R guy from Soundway. It came out on the 14th of July, you should check it out. He talks a lot about this album and that there's so many people in the band that it makes it really hard for them to tour, especially as they're based in New Zealand, which is a shame. But anyway, it's a great album. Enjoy.

And that track reminded me of this one in the best possible way. From 1972, this is Michael White from his Panuma album on Impulse Records. This is The Blessing Song.

And the wonderful Johnny Trunk has just put this out on a 45. It's Kai Gottlieb, A Boko Cruise, and he's calling it a Balearic classic in waiting.

This has just come out on International Anthem Recording Company. It's Reservoir and Matt Gold Horizon album. This track's called Diversity Beach. I had the pleasure of seeing Reservoir at the Church of Sound in Hackney last year. Hopefully they'll be back to promote this album.

And this is from a new 5-track EP called Interstellar Vibes Volume 1 on Robin 12 Trees Hot Perosky label out of Barcelona. The track's called Tapumbaye, featuring the lovely vocals of Miss Vivandra.

And this is the Kings of Woodbridge, Dave and Ben, aka the Sundowners. It's their first foray into remixing. They were asked by the band Modern English to do this mix of one of their tracks, Voices, as part of their remix album, and it's very good too. It's available on Bandcamp. The Sundowners put on brilliant parties in and around Woodbridge. In fact, myself and my half Piers just did one from last Sunday, joined by the always fantastic Phil Myson.

Good work, lads. I was very lucky last month to see Smokey Robinson at the Hammersmith Odeon. It's always the Odeon to me. He was amazing. He was on stage for 2 hours. He's still got that beautiful falsetto voice. It was incredible. I mean, he's 85 years old and he's still got it. Anyway, me and Pierce were talking afterwards and Pierce said Smokey never made a protest song. And of course I had to correct him. He only made one as far as I know, and this is it. From his 1973 album entitled Smokey, produced by Smokey and Willie Hutch, this is the amazing Just My Soul Responding.

is another Motown release, also from 1973. It's the third Creations version of Main Ingredients Rolling Down a Mountainside, written by the late, great Leon Ware and Jay Hilliard.

You're listening to On The Boil with me, Linda Boyle, on 1BTN Radio. 1BTN. Thanks for listening, and I hope you can stick with me for the second half of the show. Got loads more great music coming up, including this month's Distilled Sorrow selection. I played the other Terry Callier track from this EP on Soul For Real Records. This track's called Lover, Where Have You Gone? And as with last month's track, this was originally unreleased, produced by Charles Stepney and recorded in 1968.

Love that. It's just come out on the ITES label. It's another corker from Yaya, aka Constantine Weir. The track's called Contradictions Part 1. And these guys have done it again. This classic's been brought bang up to date with new lyrics by Brian Jackson and Masters at Work. It's The Revolution Will Not Be Televised. It's a digital single taken from the forthcoming Brian Jackson triple vinyl LP on BBE called Now More Than Ever.

This has just come out on a compilation called Box of Delights Volume 1 on Mad About Records out of Portugal. The track's called Inspiration of Life by Citation.

That was Annie and the Caldwells, I Made It. And if you're in Hackney tonight, they're playing at the Church of Sound, and the wonderful Tony Rosano is warming up for them. So make sure you catch him, he's great. And this urgent little number has just come out on Jazz Room Records. It's a Sun Ra track called What Sewer, given the bossa nova treatment by Cosmos.

was originally recorded in France in 1979, but it didn't come out until a few years ago, and this track's just come out on a 45 on Tradvibe Records. It's Cortex, I Heard a Sigh. The vocal sounds a bit Jimmy Tenner-esque, which is all right by me.

And this lovely thing is Lucas and Peter Visti from their Fair Winds LP, which is coming out on the 14th of September on Isaac Balearic Records. I think it does tick the Balearic box. Anyway, the whole album's great, but I love this track, Ocean View.

From the fantastic people that bring you the Rotation Sound System Garden Parties, this is their first compilation on Leng Records called Everything You're About to Hear Is True. This track is Mind Fair Presents Sundown Drive, Give It Up, the Mark 7 Parkway Dub. And if you haven't been to any of the Rotation Garden Parties, you should check them out. Last month's included sets from this fella Mark 7, Moon Boots and Jason Boardman, Tangent, and past highlights have been the likes of Phil Myson and the Egypt Boys. Regulars include We Are the Sunsets, Andy Taylor, and 1BTN stablemates, Alice Palace.

So that's it from me. I hope you've enjoyed the show. I've just got time to squeeze this one in from the Razor and Tape 7-inch series. It's J. Criv and Megatronic, Out of Time, and I'm playing the instrumental. So thanks for listening and all your kind messages. I'll be back on the 10th of September, same time, 2 to 4 in the PM, same place, 1BTN. And if you happen to be in northern Spain, myself and Piers Smith will be playing at Reference Points Down by the Sea Mini Festival in Asturias. It's a proper international lineup. You can find all the details on my Instagram at LJB1512. You can also find all my previous shows on Mixcloud, also on LJB1512. So until next time, take it easy. 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

So good morning and welcome along. Hope you're well on this gorgeous Thursday morning. Beautiful day out there. Welcome along to A Bag of Soul with me, Greg Austin. This is our monthly roundup. So loads of great music in the bag. And getting us underway, we sort of had a little bit of a Japanese thing going on there. Let's have a little look, see what we played. So kicking us off was Nao Matsuka and We Sing from the Fiesta Fiesta album. Great track entitled Moonlight Sand. Then we carried on with Ryo Kawasaki and, of course, Trinkets and Things. And then Toshiki Honda from the album Burning Waves, the title track. And this one in the background, or that we just had, Teramusa Hina and Send Me Your Feelings. Anyway, like I said, loads of great music in the bag, and we continue with some of this.

Tune, Santa Claire Fisher, track entitled Descarga Yemaya. Before that, we had Louis Belson from his Ritmo Cubanos album, a track entitled Sentidos en Seis, Six Feelings. We continue with some Sergio Mendes.

0: Yeah, absolutely love that tune. Sound of a Side Effect in the background from the album Portraits, and of course Midnight Lover. Before that we had something from Magic Lady from their Hot and Sassy album, Hold Tight. And then before that, Sergio Mendes and a great version of That's Enough For Me. We continue with some Lou Curtin.
1: You know it's not easy in trying to deal with a situation you have no control over. Especially when the situation is a lady. A very special lady. You must find some way

0: So good. Sound like Richard Evans featuring the voice of Linda Williams and Capricorn Rising. Before that, we had the wonderful John Lucien from A Mind's Eye, a great album that featured Listen Love, that one, Sunny Day. And before that, we had Lou Kirsten from his 1980 album, Just Arriving, and Something Special. And we continue with a great edit of a classic Cole Tjader track.
1: Ladies and gentlemen, the Cal Tjader Quintet.

So this one in the background, sound of Frank Roger featuring Rona Ray, and No Matter What They Say. Absolutely fantastic. Came out on a brand new 12 from Frank Roger. Some great tracks on there. Right, just to run through what we just played, went into a little bit of a house segment. Kick things off with Lafayette and a great Cold Shader tune, and that was via Moody Mank. Just had to look at the label there. Then from there we went into something from the Insold EP, Kiko Essay, and a track entitled A Nightfall. Then something brand new from Coflow, a track entitled Consequential Reading. I've got to say, I do really, really like that. So we're fast approaching the end of the show. Just leaves me to say thanks very much to everybody that listened and got in contact. Hope you enjoyed the show. If you're out and about this coming Saturday, we're taking a bag of soul on the road. We're up to the BBE store in East London in Hackney. All kicks off at 3 p.m. I've got Stuart Patterson from Faith joining me, Stevie Cole from the Saturday Soul Affair, and the wonderful Des Cridland. So yeah, it's all free to get in. We run through till 11. Should be a good day. It's going to be a nice sunny day. And that's about it. We're going to leave you with something that we played last week from the fantastic Illusions album featuring Nathan Haynes. And this one, a track called Slow It Down.

Good day, folks. High noon or thereabouts. This is Unfinished Business. My name is Mark Riley. Got a few tunes for you, including a couple of strange ones from the vault. But we start with this.

Transit alert. Transit alert. Passenger ill. Train between Haywood Heath and Brighton. Many of the train lines going into Brighton are currently...

Trevino. Before that, Stacy Kidd, Let It Blow. And before that, Ten City, Back on the Scene with House Again. This is Unfinished Business. My name is Mark Riley. Glad you are with us.

Cantos Ochun et Oya. Ocean Lade. Before that, Intensity, Soul Central. And before that, Cariño, Richie Close. Now I know my wife said, you know, you've got a lot of Spanish stuff. Of course, this is not Spanish, this is Brazilian. But hey, as long as it makes you dance, what difference does it make? This is Unfinished Business. My name is Mark Riley, and this is 1BTN.

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0: Blank and Jones, Wine Light. 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A little Bahian Breeze operation there. Escravos de Joe. And before that, Helen Sharp, Got to Have Your Love. This is Unfinished Business. Oh, I forgot. Mahoba, Jorge Becerra. I gotta make sure I get all of the titles in here. Give the musicians and composers and singers the credit they deserve. You know, throughout the afternoon today, I've been thinking quite a bit about my friend Albert Thompson, who passed away earlier this week. Albert and I were very, very close friends, and we used to, along with Joey Janos and a bunch of other people, used to go to drum and bugle corps contests throughout the East Coast. And Albert was as avid a drum and bugle corps person as I've ever met. And as our friendship grew, we ended up biking through Central Park on Sunday mornings, usually about 10, 11 o'clock. Ride up 8th Avenue, he'd meet me at the southwestern corner of Central Park. And we bike around a couple times, maybe, what was it, 6.2 miles, maybe 7 miles, whatever it was. It'd be about 14 miles we'd bike. And we'd always have trouble getting up what I think is still called Snake Hill, which is, it starts in Harlem, and it goes up to about 110th Street. I know this doesn't mean anything to anybody, but it's something that I hold dear in my memory. And one day, Albert and I met the legendary Melvin Van Peebles, the filmmaker, in Central Park, because he used to bike a lot, too. And we biked with him, and we pretty much tried to keep up with him. Now, he was older than both of us, but the man was in fantastic shape. So we get to Snake Hill, and we're going up this hill, and we're huffing and puffing and biking. And he says, listen, fellas, I'll see you all a little later. And off he went. I mean, just like literally left us in the dust. And we came back down that west side of Manhattan in the park. And we got by Tavern on the Green, which is where we started. And he was sitting on a bench with his bike at his side, laughing his face off at how long it took us to get down to where he was. And Albert and I both looked at each other and couldn't help but laugh either. I mean, what could we do? So all of those memories I have of Albert Thompson, and ironically enough, and I mentioned this to his other cousin, or to his cousin, Adele Flatteau, that I didn't realize until a couple of years after I first met him that Albert Thompson was first cousins to a guy I went to college with, a guy named John Flatteau, who became a really, really important person in New York politics and in education as well. So John and Albert were cousins, and I didn't know it for the first little while I knew him. Really gonna miss this man. Even though I'm on the other side of the pond, I always hoped that one day he would get over here to the UK and we get a chance to hang out again, because Albert was a very, very unique individual.
1: 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Glad to be here tonight.
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3: Chris Brown 率いるアナンダプロジェクト。この日はすでにシーンより絶賛を浴びているニューアルバム収録曲から次々と披露してくれました。

Got a spot of a problem with that particular track. Not quite sure what happened, but it doesn't sound particularly coherent except for the narration. So, we're going to start our classics hour a wee bit early, like maybe 13 minutes early. And we're going to start with a song that came out in 1979 and was, to my humble recollection, one of the strangest songs I ever heard on a dance floor. And that was because it was something that just didn't fit any categorization of that age. But I think it's worn pretty well. I still love the song.

Mr. Fingers, Mystery of Love. Before that, Archie Bell and the Drells, Let's Groove. And before that, Melting Pot, Booker T and the MGs. And we started the set with Devo, Speed Racer. This is Unfinished Business.

Well, it's just about time for me to get out of here. I want to thank you all for listening. As you say back in the day, sticking and staying. We'll be back in 2 weeks. I believe October 23rd, 9 noon till 3 p.m. Till then, be safe, enjoy yourselves, and there's plenty of places to dance.

0: Estás escuchando Melódica con Chris Coco.
1: This episode, we're in the land of dub, bass, delicious, deep and glorious, flying high in a friendly sky with some new Balearic beats and a soft landing in the world of echo and ambience. Kind of sounds like Melódica with me, Chris Coco. And let's begin with this glorious thing, which also slides in a little taste of drum and bass, just to mix it up a bit. This is Shakshuka Redemption by Sadido.

Some Balearic Magic from Azizi in Space, new album from Cedido, coming on vinyl in the middle of September. Next, some Digidub from Japan by Yasokiba. This is just called Dub

0: You got it now. It's one of things.
1: Connolly Ospovats with a tune called Double Rainbow, remixed by Eddie C, leading into Life's a Beach. Balearic music of a space jazz kind this week. Got two tracks from the new Sky Ranger compilation, which is called Sky Ranger Presents Coconut Dreams Volume 1. So we're on a beach. In fact, Moon Beach is the name. No, Silver Moon Beach is the name of this track. And there's a band playing somewhere.

Needless to say, that's a fine, fine collection of eclectic and beautiful music from Skyranger, the album Coconut Dreams Volume 1, coming soon on Mr. Bongo Records. Let's go super metabaleric now, this one coming out on Music for Dreams, which is kind of throwback to that 90s Jose Padilla sound. It's by John Beltran and it's called Soft Rain.

Can't wait to hear the rest of that forthcoming album by John Belchan, which sounds like it's going to be pretty to very good, I would say. Okay, this lot, Hugh B and Setuan from Sydney, had an album in 2020 called Yeah Definitely. They got a new one and they've moved on spiritually and philosophically and decided to call their new album Nah Maybe. This is the best tune from it, in my opinion. It's

This one with one of the longest artist names ever is Azizi Romeo and Max Romeo featuring Guiding Star Orchestra and Tippy I Grade, and it's called Dub of the Time. And this is a new tune from A Vision of Panorama.

tune by A Vision of Panorama you can find on Star Creature Universal Vibrations Records. Very nice. And more US music next. I always look out for new tunes on

Okay, I think we're kind of relaxed enough for a melancholy, slightly melancholy and wonderful and beautiful ambient outro of a few tracks, starting with this one, the Durruti Column, back after 15 years with a new album, which is called Renaissance, New Beginnings, or To Be Born Again in meaning. And this, my favourite track, straight in the box for a sunset, is Your Shadow at Morning.

spring. Spring and summer. Autumn. Winter. Spring. Spring and summer. Autumn. Winter. Spring. Yesterday and today. Yesterday, spring. Today, spring. Tomorrow, spring.

So there you heard Jack Wiley and Hani Arani on vocals with Yesterday, Today, Before That, a track from the new Durity Column album, definitely worth checking. And I'll leave you this week with this beauty from Denmark, from a new EP by Emil Friis. It's called Hands Remembered. See you next week with another edition of Melodica.

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Well, good afternoon to you all listening out there. It's Hannah Love is the Message on 1BTN, and it's 10 past four in the afternoon here in the UK, and I'm here till six, and it's actually all right down here today. It's not too hot, considering it's roasting outside. I've got 2 hours of extremely varied music for you. We kicked off with a new remix, a Discomatic, which of an old track, Tanya Maria, called Come With Me. And then after that was quite an old track, a Phil Meissen edit of Sad Cabernet Apollo Heights. Sorry, Sad. I can't read my writing. Sad Cabaret. Yeah, I'm going to take it everywhere for the next 2 hours. It's just the mood I'm in. Yeah, you'll see what I mean. It's stuff that I've just been encountering, listening to, collecting for the last few months because I haven't done a show for a while. So yeah, it's slightly eclectic to say the least. So stick with me, and hopefully there'll be something you like.

Imagination, Music and Lights, a classic from this summer that I can't stop playing, yes. And before that was Ways Blood, another artist I can't stop playing. And that was a track called It's Not Just Me. And that's on our album that was out a couple of years ago now. Wow. This is Hannah, Love is the Message on 1BTN. Thank you for listening. And please go on the shout box if you want to say hello, 1btn.fm/forum. Claire Marsh is in there. Should call it the sweat box, really, babe, shouldn't we? It sounds very hot where you are, so stay cool. Not that you will have any problem being cool, because you're gorgeous. And yes, a big shout to the Jambalaya Massive there in France. And hello to Kieran, he's on the train. And he is listening in, and thank you for that. And also hello to Richard at Bar Igloo. If you're in Saint-Foy over in the French Alps over the winter season, you shall catch me there on New Year's Eve. Hello, Richard. Thank you for looking after us the other week, and see you in the winter. And I'm going to carry on. I'm playing a rather eclectic couple of hours today. It's just the hot weather, just the mood I'm in, lots of different sorts of genres coming up, so stick with it. And this next one, well, see what you make of this next one.

So three very different tracks there for your listening pleasure this afternoon. This is Hannah, Love is the Message on 1BTN.fm. I'll give you a little track rundown if you like. The first one I played in that little triplet was by Swiss artist Fugo Ronta, and it was called Lumo Invisible, I think. And it's quite old. It's 10 years old, that track, but I just found it the other day and haven't heard it for ages and thought you might like it. It's quirky, isn't it? And then after that was a track called Singapore Ray, which is on the Highballs at the Beach Club EP from Motor Mouth Drum Ensemble, who are on Creative Use, which is putting out all sorts of amazing stuff via Bandcamp. So shout out to the team behind Creative Use. You know who you are. And after that was a track by Aldous Harding, who's an artist from New Zealand. That's newish. It was out earlier this year. It's called One Stop. And I think I'm going to ramp it up a little bit from now, so hold tight.

I never get bored of that track. That was Loose Fit, and that version was by Greg Wilson and Che Wilson, who I think maybe is his son. Obviously Happy Mondays. We're having a bit of a revival of Happy Mondays music in our house, having listened to Sean Ryder's incredible autobiography, How to Be a Rockstar, on audiobook in our camper van recently. I highly recommend it for a bit of hilarious and extremely rock and roll listening. It's great. Before that was a Moody Man remix of Rude Movements by Sun Palace, getting us in the mood for We Out Here, which is next weekend. If you're going, I'm going to be DJing for an hour or so Friday lunchtime at the Roller Rink. So if you're there for that, get up early Friday, pace yourselves, come and say hello. I think I'm starting at 11, so a bit early, but yes, please come and say hello. And I'm going to crack on with all sorts of stuff in a minute, but before that, I'm going to give some shout outs. Had a few people in the chat room, so thank you. Big shout out to my best mate Andrea, who is listening with Geraldine in Middlesbrough. I hope you two are managing to stay cool and have a nice afternoon together, and sending all my love to you both through the airwaves. And also listening is another one of that family. Simon is listening as well. Hello, Simon. And a big shout out to the legend that is Whiston, a regular 1BTN listener and dance floor icon. Hello, mate. And also Fina, I think you might be listening secretly. And also big hello to Tim Rivers. Again, words fail me. Loads of love to you. And also happy holidays to Joe and Kate, sending love to you too.

many years, and I've just started playing it out recently again, and I'm not sorry about that. Before that was a brilliant new version of Fleetwood Mac. You Make Loving Fun. It's called Sweet Wonderful You, and it's by Marathon Edits. And I heard it not once but twice while we were all at rotation, and I had to get it, and I got it, and it's ace. And playing that for all the rotation crew, especially Andrea and Simon, who co-hosted with me and Kieran, a pretty, I would say, top draw camp. And love to Sue, who was there too, and everyone who was at rotation, hello. And big love to Gary and Bex as well, who are in the shout box. All right, guys. And also, who else we got? Charlotte. Oh, love you. And also Jimmy, part of the core Love Is the Message crew. How are you, James? Lovely to see you yesterday. I'm just going to keep going. So I'll tell you what this is after.

the mighty Crazy P there with One True Light, playing that for Esther and all the ladies and gents at Boomtown this weekend. Take it easy, kids. And before that was a brilliant track by Rosie Larada called Better Off, and that was the Joey T extended mix, which was out in April, but I haven't done a show since then, so I've been meaning to play it. I couldn't wait to play it. It's already a favourite track of the year. So shout out to Joey T for that one, and sending love to you. And before that was Edge of Forever, Alan Dixon, playing that for Waitsy and Taya, also Rotation Posse. Big shout out to Colleen, who's listening, head of Rotation, high priestess of Rotation. Sending love, darling, and thank you for tuning in. And also big shout out to the What the Pool Party crew, being recreated as we speak in France right now. So love to everyone there. And this is Hannah, Love is the Message. I've only got about 10 or 15 minutes left before I hand over to another high priestess, Jane Winstanley. She's taking over from 6, so keep it locked to 1BTN for Jane. And I'm going to play a bit of Larry Heard now.

Ending a bit deep there. That was Larry Heard and Mr. White. Can't read my writing again. That was You Rock Me. I'm playing that for Paddy, who's away in Italy at the moment, massive Larry Heard fan. And Jane's here, so I'm going to play one more, and then she's up from six. Thank you so much for listening. I'm back with a show in September, and then Tim's doing October. I think that's how it's going to work. And we're doing Love Is the Message at the Fortune of War on Friday, the 4th of September. So come to that if you fancy a dance under the stars. Can't wait for that. And a big shout out to Zaf listening upstairs in the on-air bar. She's up there waiting for you to come in and listen to various 1BTN presenters who play up there, and you can listen to all our shows up there, and there's food and drinks and it's air conditioned and it's a lovely space. So big shout out to the on-air crew and to Zaf upstairs. That's about it from me. Hannah Love is the message. Thank you so much to everybody for listening. I really, really appreciate all your messages and all the shoutbox stuff. I'm going to end on a bit of Joan Armatrading, I think. Why not? See you next time.

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Greetings, one and all, and welcome to 1BTN. Got me, Jane Winstanley, for the next 2 hours. How are we all doing? I'm feeling even more cosmic than I usually do after last night's solar eclipse, topped off with some nighttime sea swimming and sky gazing at the Perseid meteorite shower. Wow, what a night. All of that has had me digging through my music collection for planetary, cosmic, and any other associated space tracks I could find. And I'm going to serve up some for you tonight. I've got space disco, cosmic curveballs, kraut rock, and all manner of interplanetary associated musical gubbins for you. I opened up the show with Bank of Flowers by William Orbit, who we sadly lost this week. He's been part of my musical landscape since I was a wide-eyed 17-year-old, wandering into Quadrant Park, and a live PA from Bassomatic playing the legendary Fascinating Rhythms. My head rolled off, and I've been in love with his productions ever since. There's lots more to come from the musical genius that is William Orbit throughout the show, so buckle up and let me take you on a journey to the stars.

0: Flight Commander P.R. Johnson on Mars Flight 247.
1: Very well. Hold on, please. Yes, sir.
0: Thank you, operator.

apologies for interrupting this space flight, but this is your captain speaking, and I just wanted to come on and show my absolute love for those last three tracks. They take me back to my wild younger years, and they evoke so much emotion now in my bit wiser elder years, and I just love how music can make you feel so much. We had Primal Scream's legendary Higher Than the Sun dub symphony in two parts, followed by the wonderful William Orbit and his longtime collaborator Beth Orton with Water from a Vine Leaf. Just saying the title of that track gives me goosebumps. Ooh. And another track that gives me goosebumps is Frozen by Madonna. William Orbit produced that and her Ray of Light album, which undoubtedly relaunched her career. And it's an absolute breathtaking pop masterpiece. I want to bring your attention now to some modern day work from William Orbit. Came out a few years ago. It was so good to have him back on the scene again, creating music. I'd missed his work and his music so much. And this track is an almost 10-minute sonic symphony called Starbeam.

This is your captain speaking again, and I couldn't let the opportunity go by without paying some love and respect to the wonderful Bonnie Tyler, who we also lost just a few weeks ago. What a woman, what a voice, and what a track this next one is. I love this track, and a few weeks ago on another friend's radio show, I discovered there's a almost 7-minute version of this song. It blew my head off. So I'm going to play this for you now. Quite apt given the eclipse we had yesterday. So sit back or dance around like Pan's people. Do whatever you feel like. And let's celebrate the mighty Bonnie Tyler.

Well, it's almost time to bring this space flight back down to Earth. Thank you for all that joined me. I'm gonna finish off with another brilliant orbit track. It seems only fitting to play the track that started my love affair with William Orbit. This is when he was in Bass-O-Matic, and this is Fascinating Midland. I'll see you all next month, second Thursday of the month, 6 till 8. It's Perseid meteorite shower again this evening, Thursday, Friday, possibly Saturday. It's peaking, so I saw a few last night down on the beach. It was beautiful, so get out there if you can and continue the cosmic flow of life. Anyway, I'll catch you all on the other side. Good night.

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If you got it today, you don't wear it tomorrow, man. 'Cause you don't need.

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Whatever the world needs, hold it. That's all you got. You gotta call out.

ago. This one I mentioned is a release cut on the Studio One Scorcher LP from Soul Jazz. You don't get the dub, unfortunately, but still a tough mix. Previously unreleased dub play style.

album. This is actually a 97 inch mix by Courtney Dodd Cox and Son, and he put the vocal over the original raw real rock rhythm, whereas the 70s release of this had synth drums all over it, and not the good kind. Ruined it, in my opinion. This one's much tougher.

dancehall staple from day one. This one's on a blank. Studio 17. You're in tune to Selection Train. 1BTN. Big shout to everyone listening. Sending love out to all the Brighton crew. Hope everyone's surviving this heat wave, alright? Big shout out to Mr. G. Big shout out to 3 Mini Tunes. Shout out to Anna Obsidiana, the beautiful other half. Big shout out to John Jones and Roots Garden. Shout out to all the Heavy Tone crew. Big up Miss Dissive.

emotional Rastaman sounds from Hugh Mundell. This one's over the Red Blood rhythm, originally Vin Gordon at Studio One. I will definitely be playing that one soon. One of my favourites. In fact, we did a recut on the Selection Train label with Vin Gordon. You can find that on 7-inch. And there's dub plate dubs of this version with the same sax line. 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There's cuts on Red Blood in dub, Dub Plate Cuts LP, and also Dub Transmission. Both dub sets only released on Bandcamp.

45 originally. It was on two different LPs, the vocal and dub. Helpfully put on a 7 by Gaffer Blue quite a while ago, but I think there's been a repress of it. 7-inch on Revolutionary Sounds. Essential Roots Business. 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
1: 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The next one in the Roots Garden Summer Session series, down at the Concord 2. 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

Liberation Thunderbolt from the civil rights era. Thing called Arise Black Man on an Aquarius 7-inch. Seen better days, but very

appreciated reissue from Pressure Sounds, Arise Horns Cut by the Aquarians. I was always after the original but still haven't ever found a copy. This is a 7 on the Aquarius label. 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

late studio once though. The vocals from a black and white Jamaican Studio 112. Sounds of George Dudley, Gates of Zion. And I'm just sliding into the dub from that African rubber dub, dub LP. It's got some nice instrumentation on this dub, in a Binky style. Big shout out to all the Roots people. Big shout out to all the sounds and selectors all over the world. 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And you can catch the catch-ups on my Mixcloud where I repost them all. Selection Train. And if you're into these Studio 112s, I've posted a load of them on my YouTube channel. Also Selection Train. And it's worth checking my Instagram as well. If you want to see some of the tunes I'm dropping on these shows, I usually upload a few of them there every week.

very early diss track. It's aimed at Errol Scorcher. Trinity didn't appreciate the sentiments of his tune Roach in the Corner, which he thought was looking down on his people. This one's heavier than lead on a sound system. You might have heard me play it out at the Cowley Club a little while ago.

classic 12-inch on the Rockers label from Augustus Pablo Stable. I think this is an Everton De Silva production. Super extended over two sides, four cuts. The DJ is Jar Bull. And this is the last one for me tonight. I've been listening to the Selection Train Show. Myself, Jerry Perilous, running more Roots Rhythm. Catch me in Roots Garden in this slot every week. Sending love out to all the listeners.

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Honduras, Poland, 100 years war. TV rerun invasion, death squads.

door down, and the man was in there. Went to get us, got a picture chair out and threw it at him, and stuck booing at him, knighted him and everything. And we got out there, and we thought we'd go and have a bit of spend out, and I bought some new boots and braces and some Levi's stay press. I was sitting indoors with a cup of tea, there was a knock on the door, it was a law. And my mum said to him, come in, because she knew it was something up. And then they accused me, and they said I'd have to come down the station and be witnessed. So I went down there and said that I'd done it, and I denied it all. But then we'd all made different statements, and we were all wrong. Anyhow, I'm proven guilty, and I got 2 years in Borstal. They gave me these rotten old clothes, they had numbers on all the time, bar soap and a towel, they had a number on all, and a razor and a couple of blades, which were blunt, and yeah. Give me my number, 5360. The keys are coming around, the governor, and he says, I've got a friend. If you're good and that, you can go down and visit him with him. He's got a nice swimming pool down there, and some boys go down there. I thought, yeah, as if you've been through.